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Marine Avenue, North Sepulveda Boulevard. 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

0: 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Unknown medical. Hawthorne Boulevard and Torrance Boulevard. 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

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That's Clover West at 4061 Grandview Boulevard. In the main dining area, female approximately 92 years old. She was choking. She's no longer choking on any food, but requesting paramedics respond to check on her engine and rescue 42.

0: 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It'll be Ivy Park at 4061 Grandview Boulevard. And again, female is no longer joking, just requesting medics check on her.
1: Southwick, can you repeat your traffic?
0: It's going to be a correction. It'll be the Ivy Park facility at 4061 Grandview Boulevard, and the female is no longer choking. 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

Manhattan, Quint, 22, rescue 22, a rescue at extra urgent care, 3215 North Sepulveda, that's 3215 North Sepulveda Boulevard, 62-year-old male with chest pains inside the urgent care, Quint, 22, rescue 22.

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1: 10-4, so confirming we can cancel PD.
2: That's affirmative. Sheriffs were on scene, and they're doing a report on their end as well.

attention, truck 6-1, fire alarm at 559 Avenue A, Adam. For a fire alarm going off in the alleyway of Avenue A for approximately 1 hour. Truck 6-1.

0: ones of being at 559 Avenue A. Medium size, single story, single family home. Nothing showing or sounding from the street. 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

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ALS fall injury at 919 Emerald Street, back unit, for a male 68 years old, fell in the shower. Engine 6-1, squad 6-2.

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ALS altered patient at 813 El Redondo Avenue. PD's out with a male subject requesting fire for a male altered. Engine 6-4, Manhattan Beach Rescue.

0: 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You can add me to the call on El Redondo with SPD. 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
1: 10-4.
0: Redondo from Truck 6-1.
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0: 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This updated address is going to be 608 Knob Hill. This is a vacant structure with faulty smoke detectors. We've made entrance to the structure. I'll give you an update when further.
1: Truck 6-1, 10-4.

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1: 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Engine 95, engine 96, engine 91, truck 96, RE 95, RE 96, battalion 91, BLS 95, structure fire, 3730 Garnett Street.

0: 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Do you have anything further?
1: That's affirmative. We have multiple callers stating that there's smoke in the area and that also a neighbor's unit is on fire.
0: Copy that. 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

Engine 95 on scene, 3730 Garnett. Appears to have a two-story center hall apartment complex. We have smoke and fire showing down the towards the rear of the Delta side. Engine 95 is laying in, securing water supply. We're going to initiate a fire attack. Torrance, give me a third alarm. Incoming unit staged one block out.

0: Units, engine 95 on scene, 3730 Garnett. We have a two-story center hall apartment complex. First floor is clear. We're advancing our hose line down the delta side to shorten the hall, and we're going to be initiating fire attack in the second floor. We were able to control the door to the fire unit, so we're going to be setting up our hose pack in the second floor hall. This is going to be an offensive fire attack. This is going to be known as Garnett IC. The command post is going to be with Captain Brooks in the second floor stairwell so I can relocate to the alpha side. Engine 96, Garnett IC. Assist Engine 95 getting their first line into service. Bring a backup fire attack line. Take control of the crew of Engine 95. Advance your hose down the delta side. We're going to try to shorten the hull. Do all fire attack, backup fire attack, and get me a primary search with the objective of shelter in place.
1: 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You want us to perform fire attack, backup fire attack, search and rescue, and shelter in place. 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
0: 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We shorten the hall, advancing hose line down the delta side so we don't have to open up the entire length of the second floor. Alright, 95 Garnett IC, I'm going to give you search and rescue working under the direction of the captain on Engine 96. You're going to have search and rescue on the second floor.
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0: 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The fire unit appears to be the furthest most Charlie side unit, unit number 1515.
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0: Roof division, Garnett IC. Can you get any eyes on the Charlie side just to complete my 360? Is there anything over there?
1: Truck 96 copies. I'll get you an assessment of the Charlie side. IC from Engine 96. Hey, we made contact with the RP, the unit on fire. There's a report of two victims on the second floor of her unit. She said the victims are on the second floor of her unit.
0: Confirming, we have two victims on the second floor of the fire unit, number 15. This is a three-story center hall with the second floor as two-story single occupancies.
1: That's unknown right now. All she said was second floor of her unit. We're making access right now. We're setting up our hose lines. We'll be making access soon.
0: Copy that. 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
0: 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We have fire in a second floor unit with a report of two victims in the fire unit, number 15. We have engine 96 and engine 95 on fire attack and backup fire attack. RA 95 on search and rescue. They're going to need your crew to assist with victim removal.
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0: Roof division, Garnett IC. Sounds like we have a report that this is a three-story center hall with the second floor units being two-story single occupancies. 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
1: 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It does like look like we have interior stairwells. We're looking for the fire right now. We need an additional unit or personnel to do a search and rescue on the second floor of this unit. Division 2 copies. Hey, I'm going to send you my two firefighters to help you with search and rescue off of a hose line.
0: 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Are these two-story single occupancies on that second floor, unit number 15?
1: Garnett IC from Engine 96, that's affirmative. This is a two-story single occupancy unit.
0: Copy. All units, Garnett IC, be advised, the second floor hall has two-story single occupancies. Break, roof division, do you copy?
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0: 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Give me a primary surge. Check for extensions. Just confirm we have no fire on the first floor.
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0: 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Just give me a report on conditions and get me a primary search. Looks like the fire started on the second floor, unit number 15, but I just want to confirm we're not missing anything on the first floor.
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0: Roof division, Garnet, I see we've got truck 91 on scene. 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
1: Garnet, I see from truck 96, that's affirmative. 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
1: 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Are we in the right place? Roof from engine 96, that's affirmative. You're in the right spot. Can you go ahead and extend that hole? We're going to do some hydraulic ventilation also. RA95, hey, have you located the victims? That's affirmative. We found the victims. Hey, Division 2, we're going to need some additional personnel for extricating these victims. We're starting to bring them down the stairwell. Engine 93 is on scene.
0: Division 2, Garnet, I see. We've got engine 93 on scene. Are you going to need some additional resources?
1: That's affirmative. Can you have them meet us on the Bravo side doorway? We're going to bring the patient out from the hallway to that doorway on the Bravo side.
0: Copy that. 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Report to the Bravo side. You have two victims. They're going to be handed off to you. You're going to be assisting with the victim removal to medical, which is RA96 and BLS95.
1: 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Hey, I'm going to have you come down the Bravo side. Come to about the second stairwell right there. We're going to have the patient right there. RA91 on scene.

0: 1993 copies. 1993 from Division 2. Hey, I'm going to have you come down the Bravo side. Come to about the second stairwell right there. We're going to have the patient right there. RA-91 on scene. 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
0: This is RE-95, paramedic Scharf. As I was bringing the patient out, or the second victim out, I got lost. I'm somewhere in the fire unit. I believe it's the second floor, the first floor of the unit. I'm just lost, not hurt.
1: I copy that. What's your bottle pressure?
0: I'm not sure yet.
1: Copy that. Break. Engine 97. Garnett, I see. You're going to be Rick. You're in deployment mode. We have firefighter Scharf on the second floor, the fire unit number 15. He's become separated from his crew on RA-91.
0: 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We're assigned Rick. Looking for firefighter Scharf.
1: All units, Garnett IC, continue with your assignments, but attempt to locate firefighter Scharf. 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Break. Torrance, Garnett IC, give me a fourth alarm. One additional rescue, one additional VLS.
0: Garnett IC from Torrance, we copy a fourth alarm with an additional rescue, an additional VLS.
1: Engine 97, make sure you take over communications with firefighter Scharf. Garnett, I see. Do you copy? You have a member, firefighter Scharf, become separated from his crew. He's in the fire unit.
0: Division 2 from Engine 96. Hey, we found firefighter Scharf. We found firefighter Scharf. We're bringing him out right now. He's uninjured.
1: See, we have located firefighter Scharf from the fire unit. He's uninjured. He's being removed at this time. Stand by to provide a PAR.
0: Italian 91, I'm on scene.
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1: Copy, Chief. We're on scene of a three-story center hall. The second floor units are two-story single occupancies. We had a mayday situation. Firefighter Scharf became separated from his crew in the fire unit. He was just located, uninjured, and he's being removed. Do not yet have an all-clear or a knockdown. Resource assignments. We have Division 2 being controlled by the captain on Engine 91. Interior, you've got Engine 95 and Engine 96 on fire attack, backup fire attack, RA-95 on search and rescue, Engine 91 assisting with victim removal, and Engine 93 assisting with victim removal. We had two victims removed on the Bravo side, handed off to medical, which is RA-96 and BLS-95. Engine 97 is currently Rick, just made that assignment. They were in deployment mode for firefighter Scharf.

0: roof division is truck 96. Truck 91 assigned through additional ladders and assisting on the roof. I have a first, second, third, and fourth alarm. Two additional rescues, two additional VLS. We're on comm plan 2. We've got a primary, secondary water supply. And I'm just preparing to request a PAR from all units. Have not signed safety. Have not requested an investigator. Have not set up rehab. Have not made any notifications or established a PIO.
1: I copy your assignments. I'm going to have you rejoin your crew on Division 2. Is there anything else I need to know or anything else that's in progress?
0: Still waiting on an all clear on the second floor. The second floor units appear to be two-story single occupancies, and I have a unit assigned the first floor just to confirm we're not missing anything. That was engine 97. They were reassigned to RICS. We may want to send someone to the first floor.
1: I copy.
0: Have not yet assigned utilities.

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It's going to be room 302 for a female in her 80s. Engine 6-4, engine 6-2.

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engine 6-1, squad 6-1, ALS blood pressure at 118 South Guadalupe, unit D like David, for an 81-year-old female. Engine 6-1, squad 6-1.

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1: 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I'll be contacting the homeowner with the show engine 3-4.
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That's 25 and Vista. On Vista side, there's a large pipe gushing water into the street, or be standing by to flag down fire. Engine 21.

96, Inch 91, Truck 96, RA 95, RA 96, Battalion 91, BLS 95, Structure Fire 3730 Garnet Avenue. Engine 95, Engine 96, Engine 91, Truck 96, RA 95, RA 96, Battalion 91, BLS 95, report of a structure fire 3730 Garnet Avenue, respond on comp 92, map page 82.

0: Well, Segundo, engine 32, rescue 32. Respond on a rescue in Manhattan, in Manhattan Heights Park, 1600 MVV. That's 1600 Manhattan Beach Boulevard near the tennis courts. 29-year-old female with a dislocated right shoulder. Engine and rescue 32.
1: Of a smoke and fire scene.
2: 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Can you just confirm that everyone's on Pompon 2?
1: All units reporting to the structure fire at Garnet Avenue. Respond on Pompon 2.

0: 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We're on scene of a large two-story apartment complex with smoke showing. Engine 95 is going to be in for fire attack. 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Torrance, can you start us a second and third alarm?
1: Second and third alarm request.
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0: from Engine 95. We have, appears to be a fire on the second floor of this apartment complex. Engine 95 is going to be in for fire attack. We're going to get a water supply from the next in engine. We have completed a 360. It appears to be fire on the second floor. We're going to be in offensive mode at this time. This is going to be known as Garnet IC. Captain Graves will be the IC located inside the complex.
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0: All incoming units from Garnet IC, this is a confirmed center hall. We have a confirmed fire on the second floor. The first floor is clear. 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Come on in, take command of my, or excuse me, Engine 96, give us a water supply, and then come on in, make sure we have our first line in service. Take command of my crew and then pull a backup fire attack line.
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0: Torrance from Garnet IC, do you have units for my third alarm?
1: Garnet, I see you from Torrance. Can you repeat?
0: Torrance from Garnet, I see. Do you have units for my third alarm? That's en route.
1: Yeah, that's affirmative. Second alarm and third alarm have been dispatched. Just confirming you want an itemized list of those units.
0: That's affirmative. Second and third.
1: I copy, standby one. Garnet IC from Torrance. Second alarm units are engine 97, engine 93, truck 91, RA 91, BLS 95, battalion 61. Third alarm units, engine 92, truck 61.
0: Garnet IC, excuse me, Torrance from Garnet IC, do you have a second engine on third alarm?
1: That's affirmative. I'll dispatch the second engine on the third alarm. 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
0: 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From Garnet IC, go ahead and get us a secondary water supply, and then I'm going to make you Division 2. You currently have Engine 96, the firefighter from Engine 95, and RA 95 on the second floor. You're going to be Division 2.
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1: 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Is there any rescue calls pending in our city?
0: Sir, Rescue 32 is currently on scene at a rescue 1600 MVP.
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3: Go ahead for Garnet, I see.
2: And we've made our way to the fire unit. We are getting reports of there are two victims trapped on the second floor of her unit.
3: From the just reporting that two victims trapped on the second floor, are they in the unit or on the balcony or in the hall?
2: Yeah, Garnet, I see you from Engine 96. We've made our way to the fire unit. We have reports from the occupants in that unit that shares two victims on her second floor of her unit. We're still waiting the arrival of Engine 91, so I'm reporting to you.
3: Copy that. You have two victims on the second floor of the fire unit. Are you able to get to them with Rescue 95? 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
3: Garnet, I see copies. 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
2: 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I copied that traffic, just making my way onto the second floor. 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
1: 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Yeah, our Charlie side, there is some smoke, residual smoke, coming from, one of the windows. It does look like we, have reports of a victim trap. I heard that. We do have smoke on the Charlie side.
0: Garnet IC copies, smoke on the Charlie side, and you copy the other traffic. 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

0: say yet. We found the victims, two of them on the second floor in the fire unit. 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
1: 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Go ahead and pull line onto the first floor. The first floor is clear, but just confirm we have nothing in those units directly below the fire on the second floor, and then give me a CAN report of any needs you have.
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1: If you didn't hear the traffic, there's two victims about to be brought out. 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
0: 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We pulled 250 feet at Invention 3 quarter hose. We have a Elkhart nozzle. TFT standard.
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1: 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Assigned RA 95. I was helping getting the victims down the stairwell, and I became lost, separated from my crew. I'm not injured. I'm not injured, but I'm lost, separated from my crew. I can't find anybody.
0: Firefighter Strauss Snyder from Garnett IC, I copy your traffic. You're assigned to RA 95. You're not injured. You're currently lost from your crew. Firefighter Strauss Snyder, go ahead and use your grab live. What air are you at?
1: I got one green light. I can't see my remote gauge. I got one green light. I got low visibility here in the fire unit.
0: Firefighter Strauss Snyder, remain calm. Use your grab live. You've got plenty of air. Try to find a hose line or a member on the second floor. There's currently plenty of units up there that can help you find a way out. We're going to deploy Rick at this time. 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Firefighter Strauss Snyder is lost on the second floor. He's good on air and not injured. Torrance from Garnett IC, can you start us a fourth alarm? 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
1: Division 2 from Garnet IC on command. Just FYI, I don't know if you heard the traffic. Firefighter Strassnyder is currently lost on Division 2. I know you were near him not long ago. Try to find him.
0: We have Firefighter Strassnyder lost. We'll try to look.
2: I'm still separated from a crew. I'm able to see my air. I got 2,500 PSI. I'm still searching for a way out.
1: Okay, keep remaining calm, buddy. If you can find your way out to the hall, you will find hose lines out there. There's currently 3 hose lines in that hallway. Any of them will make their way out.
0: Garnet IC from Division 2 on command.
1: Go ahead for Garnet IC.
0: I'm able to talk to the crew inside the fire unit. We have located Firefighter Strassnyder. I repeat, we have located Firefighter Strassnyder. They're making their way out with him right now.
1: Copy, you have located Firefighter Strassnyder.

0: 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Nobody's here.
1: Firefighter Chief Walsh from Husband's Auto. It sounds like the father may be at a grocery store.
2: Yeah.
1: Be advised, mom is inbound in 10 minutes.
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4: 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I'm on scene. 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
3: Battalion 91, I copy you're on scene. We currently still have fire on the second floor. We do not have an all clear or a knockdown yet. We have Division 2 up there right now. That is Engine 91. He is running it. We have Engine 96 up there. Two firefighters from Engine 95. We have RA95 up there, but we just had one of our firefighters need some help getting out. We're going to make sure the other firefighter from RA95 is out as well, as well as Engine 97 on the second floor. We currently have three hose lines up there, so we're hoping to get a knockdown on that fire pretty quick. We have Engine 92. They're currently helping getting Firefighter Strassnyder out. They're in deployment mode for Rick. We also have Truck 96 as Ventilation Division on the second floor with Truck 91 attached to them. RA91 and RA96 are currently handling our medical needs. We had two patients that were brought out earlier being treated and transported. We also have Firefighter Strassnyder, who's going to get treated as well after they get him out to make sure he's uninjured. Chief, we also have, we need to finish our search and rescue. RA95 was our search and rescue on the second floor. Division 2, we can talk with him to make sure that we get an all clear up there. And, Chief, we have a fourth alarm en route. And we're back to our normal radio communication. We have port 3 open this time.
4: Your assignments. Just for clarification, I heard something about two stories in the fire unit. Is this a two-story or a three-story building? What do we got? I'm not really in a good vantage point with my buggy here.
3: Sorry, Chief. We do have a two-story center hall apartment complex. The fire appears to be back in the Charlie Delta corner. Currently only on the second floor. The first floor is clear. It sounds like it's just one unit this time.
4: Copy index.

0: Engine and Rescue 43, I got the going on scene. The RP is going to be in the parking lot of the location. I don't know if that's where the patient is. Stand by.
1: 42, copy.
0: Sounds like the patient will be up in the room with the RP in the parking lot. He was trying to flag somebody down, so I'm assuming it's you. PD's still en route.
1: 42, copy. We have contact.

0: Bandit 42, do we have PD in route?
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Attention, engine 6-1, squad 6-1, ALS chest pain at 612 North Irina, unit G like George, for a female, 36 years old. Engine 6-1, squad 6-1.

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1: 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It's operating as normal. There is no hazard. 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

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That's 11227 Wolford Hill, 91-year-old female. Engine, I'm sorry, Rescue 42 Truck 43.

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It's a 3-month-old infant, difficulty breathing in front of Erewhon. Engine 41 Rescue, 41.

0: the top page of 4-1. Just confirming, is this inside the store or out front?
1: Engine 4-1, I'll confirm with the call taker. It was LA City Fire, secondhand information to us. It appears they're in front of, but I'll clarify for you. Standby 1.

0: 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If you can get a better location.
1: 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I'm on the line with LA City Fire. They're also en route.

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1: Yeah, go ahead.
2: Hey sir, we're having huge radio issues. 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
2: Yeah, you know what, sir? 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And if not, I'll get you back up on ABD.
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0: 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We are clear.
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1: 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We see the accident that occurred at Del Amo and Madison. 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We're not seeing them currently. 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

can Engine 6 do fire investigation at 190th and Harkness Lane? PD is asking for fire to respond for a traffic accident for a vehicle that went into a power pole to check the integrity. Engine 6-2.

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0: it's an office building. Do you have a unit number or suite?
1: Negative. I'll try to recall. I'll just address your rep deploy. They were having trouble answering questions.

0: 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There's no church near this location.
1: 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Deadline, I'm checking Rabbit 2.0.

0: what do you need us to bring up?
1: 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We're not sure if this is just going to be a lift of systems with that yet, but if you want to bring your journey and your equipment, we left the front security door open for you, and it's the back elevator 472.
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1: 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We'll be standing by.

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Segundo Rescue, Engine 32 Rescue 32 Rescue, City Hall 350 Main Street, 350 Main Street. Unknown medical is going to be a victim of a hit and run that occurred on the 405 freeway there in front of City Hall. 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

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Fall or back injury. 3620 Lomita Boulevard, O Pont of Torrance, 125. Map page 163.

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Attention, engine 6-1, squad 6-1, ALS heart issue at 715 Carnelian Street for a female, 28 years old. Engine 6-1, squad 6-1.

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attention, truck 6-1, engine 6-2, ALS diabetic issue at 707 North Lucia Avenue for a male with possible diabetic episode. 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
1: Yes, affirmative. We'll switch.

0: 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Suspect.
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0: Echelon 3-10-6 with Santa Clarita.

suspension engine 6-4, carbon alarm at 2714 182nd Street. Carbon monoxide alarm went off earlier today. It's not currently going off. BRP wants levels checked. Engine 6-4.

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0: 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Any air unit dispatch 12 South LA?
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Culver City Freeway Injury Traffic Collision, 405 Freeway Jefferson Boulevard, 405 Freeway Southbound at Jefferson Boulevard, Engine 43, Engine 42, Rescue 43,

South Ada units responding to the southbound 405 freeway at Jefferson Boulevard. It appears to be a single vehicle versus a metal barrier on the freeway. It'll be on the off-ramp. So far, one vehicle involved. LA City Fire is notified and also en route. Engine 43 is en route.

0: 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We're going to need CHP to close down the Jefferson off ramp.
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0: any air unit dispatch 15 Palmdale. 215 just occurred. Any air unit dispatch 15 Palmdale. Just occurred. Any air unit dispatch 15 Palmdale.
1: Air is down for the night.
0: Air is down for the night.

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0: Temple 921 there again. That's Northern Temple, right next to Cleveland.
1: Airships are down, sir.
2: 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Airships are down. That's fine.

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0: 35 out of East LA for dispatch 3.
1: Negative, ma'am. Arrow's going to be down to approximately 09.
0: 10-4, sir. Arrow is down until 09 approximately.

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1: Matt Merrill's going to be down at the...
0: Copy Arizona this time.

from Medicaid, ALS allergic reaction, 1910 Marshall Field, 1910 Marshall Field, 70 for an allergic reaction,

Hamilton, Engine 6-1, BLS abdominal pain, 1224 South Gertruda, 1224 South Gertruda. 17-year-old female feeling nauseous, took medication at 4 a.m. and now has a rapid heart rate.

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0: Any airship is such 15 Lancaster, Suspects running. 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
1: Ma'am, arrow's going to be down at this time.
0: Arrow's down at this time.

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1: Ma'am, arrow's going to be down at this time.
0: Copy, arrow's down at this time.

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0: Correction, Palmdale, 503 just occurred. Any North County airship dispatch, 15, Palmdale, 503.
1: Sir, Arrow's going to be down at this time.
0: And Arrow's going to be down at this time. ABD's clear.

0: some point in the year to do such a big team home deal.
1: Yeah, I mean, it was going to be unavailable at this time.
0: It was unavailable at this time.

engine 3, investigation 6210 Bristol Parkway, unit 302, 6210 Bristol Parkway, unit 302. RC speaker caught fire last night. No medical concerns. There is a lingering smell of fumes. Engine 4-3.

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1: 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Are we canceled?
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3: Torrance, do you have traffic for Engine 91?
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Engine 3-2, investigations, 1 Tapman Way, 1 Tapman Way. Smoke on the other side of the tracks, unknown what's on fire. Engine 3-2.

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1: Roger, thank you.
2: Yeah, that's a dead end alley. So, probably going to be good to have to back in.
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0: 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There's nothing going on. We're available.
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Engine 43.

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0: 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You guys got on the Engine 2.
1: Say again?
0: Our NTC is not working. What was the update? 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
1: That's correct. The lifeguard's doing CPR.
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0: Victor, any area that is specified? And any air unit dispatch 5 at Santa Clarita, Ray Tisman, I Victor. Any air unit dispatch 5?
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on the second floor. 514 North Prospect, 514 North Prospect, second floor in the gym area. 77-year-old female, victim of a fall from standing, unable to get up. Staff is with her. 10-6-6-6-2.

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tension in your 6'2", squat 6'2", ALS, low blood pressure, 1506 green, 1506 green, 90-year-old female, blood pressure 75/56, RN on scene. 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

0: 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What's your ETA?
1: MSU3. We're just leaving headquarters right now.
0: Okay, copy. We're just loading the pacer right now on the gurney. I think we're going to be heading to Torrance Memorial soon.
1: Copy that. If you're ready to go, just go and give us a call back. I'll let you know when you're ready to pull away where we're at.
0: Copy that. We're still loading them up.
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0: Hey, Mike, our patient's got a lance of 3, full drift on the left side, no facial droop, with expressive aphasia. Just an FYI, last known well 1 hour ago.
1: Copy that. We're at Spolder right now. Crenshaw's Spolder.
0: And we're just lifting carry all onto the gurney right now. I'll advise when we're ready to leave.

0: 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Difficulty breathing. 3620 Lomita Boulevard, room 205, map page 163.
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Difficulty breathing. 3620 Lomita Boulevard, room 205, map page 163.

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0: Cards 197. Do you have a more exact location? Do you know if it is actually east or west of Crenshaw on Torrance?
1: Engineer said from Torrance, they just said the right lane eastbound Torrance. We had additional callers, one through they were still in the area.
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0: 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Confirm, this is Manhattan, not Hermosa.
1: 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He's pinging at 3-2-2 Ocean Drive.

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0: 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Can you confirm slip number?
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0: Copy, thank you. Quad 6-1 from Boat 63. 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
1: Negative. 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

0: 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Copy that.
1: Truck 6-1, first alarm modified, possible address 2207 Carnegie, either 2207 or 2205 Carnegie Lane. 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
2: We're down from 86. 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

0: Fred Donald incoming, 264 is on scene, 2207 Carnegie. I got a two-story, three in a lot. All units are under construction with construction crew. I got nothing showing. It'll be investigation mode. Let's stage units, start PD. I'll be out for an update. Come by. Break squad 62 from 64. Why don't you come up? Help me with investigation. A side will be Carnegie.
1: Squad 62, help assist with investigation. A side Carnegie.

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1: 6-4, go.
0: Yeah, chief information, there's some construction debris on the A Alpha side right near the street corner. Looks like it's just a little bit of debris, maybe a 1x1 spot, no extension of structures we can handle. If you're comfortable canceling the balance, we can handle with 6-4.
1: Yeah, I copy your report. Great, crew down, we're going to cancel balance with the assignment with the exception of 6-4. We'll put all traffic back on.
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Fall or back injury. 5481 Torrance Boulevard, room 352, map page 119.

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0: 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We're taking them back to Diaz and David, not King Harbor.

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0: coming in 10-1. Near unit dispatch for Century. It's going to be Rhea 503 that's now pinging at Mona Park, 121st and Mona. It's going to be a brown Nissan Rogue. Any air unit?
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